0: Hello, welcome back to the Dark Side of the Moon for another 2 hours of classic progressive rock with yours truly, Gary Jackson. And we're going to start off this week with, well, we're going to a concert hall somewhere in America, circa 1969. After this.
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called a hit and run, raver in anger, or just a knife sharpened, chip and toe, or just a shoe.

The album was called Get Your Ya-Ya's Out. I think it was a cash-in album by the Decca record label because the Rolling Stones left at the end of the 1970s. And that was a thing called Midnight Rambler, which was from their last Decca studio album, Let It Bleed. Now, UFO, a heavy rock band to most people, but their first two albums were quite progressive. This is from the first one. This is called Who Do You Love?

0: UFO and a song called Who Do You Love on the Dark Side of the Moon.
1: There is no dark side of the moon, really. As a matter of fact, it's all dark.

First of those two songs was Curved Air and a song called Hide and Seek, which I can't remember the name of the album that that was from. It could have been Air Cut. There were so many Curved Air albums with variations on the band name. They were followed by Dire Straits from the Communique album and Once Upon a Time in the West. A band coming along now that I always felt, and still do in fact, were somewhat underrated, the Straubs. They were making great, great albums off and on right up until about 10 years ago. Sadly, Dave Cousins no longer with us, so I don't think there's much chance of any more output from the Straubs unless something's found in the vaults. This is from the album Ghosts, released in the 1970s, Lemon Pie.

I'm hoping that that song and the next one will sort something out in my brain, because I always used to get Caravan and Camel, two of the bands, confused and mixed up. Well, that was Caravan from an album called It's None of Your Business, the song called Ready or Not, and from Rain Dances, this is Camel.

0: Oh, big finish. That was, well, we started off with Camel from Rain Dances and Highways of the Sun, and they were followed by Mostly Autumn. And I think that was from a compilation called The Story So Far, or the History of Mostly Autumn. Anyway, it was a song called Evergreen.
1: This is the Sloppy Bit, in the middle of the dark side of the moon.

0: The Sloppies, more or less in the middle of Dark Side of the Moon this week. We started off with Bob Dylan from Blood on the Tracks and If You See Her, Say Hello. Then Colin Blunston and a re-recording of some songs he made with the King Singers in the early 1970s. These re-recordings come from an album called Echo Bridge, and that was Beginnings and Let's Keep the Curtain Closed Today. We followed that with the Allman Brothers Band from Eat a Peach and Melissa, finishing off with Barclay James Harvest from the album's Time Honoured Ghosts, that was it, and a song called Hymn for the Children.
1: They sold by the million, yet are hardly ever heard, except on the dark side of the moon.

Oh, yes. We heard The Doors, first of all, and a song that ended up on the B-side to the single of Riders on the Storm. That was called The Changeling, and they were followed by Three Man Army with the Gurvitz Brothers and a song called Butter Queen from their album Third of a Lifetime. Now, from one of those Swirl Vertigo albums that are worth a lot of money if you can track a copy down, this is Uriah Heep from the album Salisbury and The Park.

0: Uriah Heep from, I think it was their second album, called Salisbury, and a song called The Park. Still haven't tracked a copy down for my collection either.
1: Yes, Genesis, Pink Floyd, Jethro Tull, all here on the Dark Side of the Moon.

from the Yes album released in 1971, I think it was. That was Yes and a song called Perpetual Change. This is one of the most famous rock guitarists of all time, covering a song that was originally released back in the 50s. It's the intro quiz for this week. Who's the guitarist? What's the song called? Don't bother contacting the studio. I will play it for you after the next song. Here it is again. And to take us up to the answer to that quiz, a song from Magna Carta, which might be quite timely for this time of year. It's called Airport Song.

Magna Carta from the album Seasons and a song called Airport Song. Thanks very much for keeping me company. Hope you can join me same time next week up here on the Dark Side of the Moon for some more classic progressive rock. And give yourself a round of applause if you knew that the intro quiz this week, it was Eric Clapton from his album 461 Ocean Boulevard. Didn't need to know the album. The song was called Willie and the Hand Jive.

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0: Welcome back to, yeah, that's a pepper thing. First up, we've got Harrison wrapping his Dr. Pepper in a tiny quilt so it feels at home. Oh, how tender. That's a pepper thing! And over to Becca, who's whispering affirmations to her can.
1: You're sweet. You're unique. You're the best thing I ever poured over ice.
0: She swears it makes it taste better. It's not a science thing, but it's a pepper thing! Why do they all do it? All for that sweet, delicious, truly one-of-a-kind taste of Dr. Pepper. It's a pepper thing!

0: Welcome back to, yeah, that's a pepper thing. First up, we've got Harrison wrapping his Dr. Pepper in a tiny quilt so it feels at home. Oh, how tender. That's a pepper thing! And over to Becca, who's whispering affirmations to her can.
1: You're sweet. You're unique. You're the best thing I ever poured over ice.
0: She swears it makes it taste better. It's not a science thing, but it's a pepper thing! Why do they all do it? All for that sweet, delicious, truly one-of-a-kind taste of Dr. Pepper. It's a pepper thing!
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0: Welcome back to, yeah, that's a pepper thing. First up, we've got Harrison wrapping his Dr. Pepper in a tiny quilt so it feels at home. Oh, how tender. That's a pepper thing! And over to Becca, who's whispering affirmations to her can.
1: You're sweet. You're unique. You're the best thing I ever poured over ice.
0: She swears it makes it taste better. It's not a science thing, but it's a pepper thing! Why do they all do it? All for that sweet, delicious, truly one-of-a-kind taste of Dr. Pepper. It's a pepper thing!

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0: Et puis, who wants a Cadillac? 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
0: 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They are for the birds et pas pour moi. Or a beautiful yacht. They make me seasick.
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0: I wonder where I can find a man. A man with a big heart. Not a big account. Tonight. Tomorrow.